future. 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

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Sometimes I just hang around. Sometimes I lose my ground. Sometimes I fall into a hole. And sometimes I feel body and soul.

My English is no heaven, my German's even worse. But I can drive the spaceship across the universe. And if there's any life on

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I know American suburban houses with white picket fences. I know porch swings and I know separate carriages. And I know the importance of a dedicated, located space for the Christmas tree. And I know Joni Mitchell's voice and how she uses it. Repeatedly.

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I'll cut you with you, and I'll cut you with you, and I'll cut you with you, and I'll cut you with you, and I'll cut you with you, and I'll cut you with you, and I'll cut you with you, and I'll cut you with you, and I'll cut you with you, and I'll cut you with you, and I'll cut you with you, and I'll cut you with you, and I'll cut you with you, and I'll cut you with you, and I'll cut you with you, and I'll cut you with you, and I'll cut you with you, and I'll cut you with you, and I'll cut you with you, and I'll cut you with you, and I'll cut you with you, and I'll cut you with you, and I'll cut you with you, and I'll cut you with you, and I'll cut you with you, and I'll cut you with you, and I'll cut you with you, and I'll cut you with you, and I'll cut you with you, and I'll cut you with you, and I'll cut you with you, and I'll cut you with you, and I'll cut you with you, and I'll cut you with you, and I'll cut you with you, and I'll cut you with you, and I'll cut you with you, and I'll cut you with you

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0: 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And how you don't really get greatness without sacrifice. 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And how happiness is the substitute for the emptiness that you can sometimes feel on the other side. And, you know, it just reminds me to call you, but then you never pick up the phone.
1: RadioCittàAperta.it, la tua radio online.

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